Hello, WXYC Chapel Hill 89.3. It is now 8:21 p.m. And what you just heard was Sweet and Low by Fugazi off of In on the Kill Taker. Just before that was Few and Far Between by The Ladderback off of Honest, I Swear, It's the Turnstiles. And that's actually a local Raleigh band, although that particular album was from the late 90s. Just before that was Song 2 by Slint off of their self-titled release Slint, which is actually their second release. Just before that was Lady Shoes by the Jesus Lizards off of Goat. Before that was I'm So Tired by Fugazi as well off of Instrument Soundtrack. And before all of that was In Circles by Sunny Day Real Estate off of Diary. And before we get back into the music, I would like to read a review written on the Fugazi In on the Kill Taker album. This review was written in, I believe, 1993. And I just thought that it would really speak to the Sunday Punk Radio listeners because this album was recommended to every pubescent indie fiend on a first name basis with the local surplus store. And at the very bottom of the review, whoever JM is, wrote that this is real freedom rock, and so you should grab your bottle of Evian and turn it up. And you can't see the cover of the album, but it is a picture of the Washington Monument in Washington, D.C., where Fugazi was based and kind of had a huge influence on the DC hardcore scene. So I thought that that would really speak to everyone listening in today that's a huge punk fan. And last thing before we get back into the music, WXYC would like you to know that the Chapel Hill Community Fridge is seeking volunteers, partners, and donations. 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UNC students interested in volunteering can message Community Fridge through Instagram at chcommunityfridge. And if you want a song that you want to listen to before the end of the show at 9 p.m., you can make the request either by calling 919-962-8989, or you can do so through the WXYC app. And now we will listen to 7 by Sunny Day Real Estate.

jumped out onto the midway. I was looking for the pirate ship.

Hello, WXYC Chapel Hill. The current time is 8:49. The last song you just heard was Out of Style by Alex White. This is from the album Miss Alex White and the Red Orchestra. Song before that was Killed by an Angel by Sunny Day Real Estate from the album The Rising Tide, one of my favorite songs. The song before that was Breadcrumb Trail by Slint from the album Spiderland. Before that was We're Going to Be Friends by the White Stripes from the album White Blood Cells. Before that was Sandy by Wellwater Conspiracy from Declaration of Conformity. And before that was Seven, also by Sunny Day Real Estate, from the album Diary. WXYC would like you to know also that we have an amazing set of apps. You're probably familiar with the iPhone app, but did you know we've also got an Android app, a tvOS app, and an Apple Watch app. In fact, you can send in requests through the Android and iOS apps. Just press the request button. Or, if you're old school and want to actually talk to the DJ, there's another button to dial a DJ and make a good old phone call. Our iPhone app has a great set of home screen widgets you can see at a glance, so you can see at a glance what we're playing. And you can always start playback by telling Siri to play WXYC.

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This is DJ Gritty, and I'll be with you from 9 p.m. all the way to midnight. You just heard Call the Brigade by Frankie Paul. This is from an awesome compilation called Dance Hall, The Rise of Jamaican Dancehall Culture. This is from the Soul Jazz label, and it's got so many hits on it. I'm mad I just get to play one. Maybe I'll play another later tonight. Who knows? It's such a great compilation. And before that, it was The Descendants with the song Cooldridge from the release All. This is from the SST label. 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As per usual, if you've got any requests, you can call in at 919-962-8989, and I'll put them on air for you. You can also just call in on comments and just really anything music-related. You can also use the WXYC app. It's on the App Store and also on Samsung devices, etc. There's like a little request button all the way at the end. Yada, yada, yada. Okay, up next, we are going to hear something from Ana Fuego Electrizo. This is from a double-sided singles release. Okay, let's get into it.

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This is DJ Gritty, and you just heard Uncle Ace by Blood Orange. This is from the Cupid Deluxe release. This is actually featured in the film Challengers, if you recognize that outro, which the first time my friend played this for me. Of course, I had heard the Challenger soundtrack, but I had no idea it was from a Blood Orange record, so I thought that was pretty cool, so I played it for you. Before that was Good Times by the artist Heavenly. This is on the Highway to Heavenly. Great release name. Release. Our Lips Are Sealed was from the Fun Boy 3 band. It's an 80s release from, or titled The Waiting. Before that, we had Ennio Morricone give you Cavillo a Cavo, which means dedicated to the Aegean Sea, from the Ennio Morricone anthology. This is from the Rhino label. Great compilation as well. And then Ana Fuego Electrizo gave you Asuero Diversar from that single release. And before that, I talked. So up next, we have quite a treat. We have a request, so you will have to stay tuned for that. But before that, we have an announcement. Bike Durham offers a series of education classes for people who want to learn how to ride a bike and for those who know how to ride but want to improve their skills to commute and use their bike for transportation and recreation. They have classes of multiple levels, from learning how to balance to skill building practice to real commutes through town to learn more about the city infrastructure and how to plan trips. These classes are open to 13-year-olds and older and have rental bikes included in the class price for those who don't have a bike yet. Pricing on a sliding scale. Pay what you can. Classes are held at Ree City, 112 Broadway Street, Durham, NC. To find out more and to register for our classes, visit our website at bikedurham.org/bike-education-classes. Okay, let's get back into the music.

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You just heard Girl, spelled G-R-R-L, give you Talk Talk from the Beatle release. Super awesome. This is a producer and DJ based in Durham, so local artist, and this is the first album on PC Music. Pretty awesome. Very much like that track. Before that was AMX, previously known as The AM, giving you the song Shadow Work Scan 7 Remix from the Black Magic release. Awesome, funky techno. Before that was 22 Beaches, giving you Breathing. This was from Dust Recordings 1980 through 1984. This is a Scottish record and is pretty awesome from the 80s. Obviously, I guess from the 1980 to 1984. Droids Be Happy Part 1 and 2 from the Star Piece release was before that. Awesome recommendation. Thank you so much for sending that in. Very much fit the theme of this past 30 minutes. Before that was Slavic Soul Party giving you Rumeka Takes a Drive from Technocheck Collision album. And right after I last talked, you heard Chari Sayang give you Raga Meg Malar from Synthesizing 10 Ragas to a Disco Beat. Another awesome request. You guys are really, really picking up my vibe, which is good, I guess. So I'm very happy about that. Okay, little announcement. WXYC would like you to know about End Family Fire, a campaign dedicated to preventing dangerous misuse of firearms. Family fire is a shooting that results from someone misusing a unsecured firearm from the home. Unintentional shootings, firearm suicide, and intentional shootings are all forms of family fire. Guns are present in approximately 42% of homes in the U.S., and thousands of people are killed by gun violence each year. Family fire is an issue that affects communities across North Carolina and the nation. End Family Fire outlines the proper steps of securing and storing firearms. To learn more about proper storage, you can visit endfamilyfire.org. Okay, up next we have a little bit more of an acoustic somber vibe is, I think, what I'm going to try and go for. Although I always say what vibe I'm going to go for and then go off of it. But we have the record by Bill Callahan. This is My Days of 58. And yeah, it's pretty awesome. So we're going to listen to this and then maybe some Nick Drake. I couldn't find the actual Nick Drake track that I really wanted to play, so we might just play something else by Nick Drake. Anyway, it's kind of the vibe we're aiming for, so let's get into the music.

driving through the dark. Arriving in the rain. To sing my song.

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This is DJ Gritty, and it just turned 10:30. Okay. So, right after, you just heard Nick Drake give you From the Morning from the album Pink Moon. I really love what it says on the cover of the album. Let me get the exact quote. Give me a second. Okay, we have the actual physical vinyl here, and Nick Drake has a very sad story. He OD'd at 26. It's debated whether or not it was accidental or not, his overdose, because it was off of antidepressant medication, but that statement was actually written in 1974, and somebody says, we're so lucky to exist at the same time of this record. So, I agree. Anyway, before that was Sam Wenk giving you Stating from Language at an Angle from the Lobby Art Traditions record label. It's lots of labels, but it works. He's a pedal steel guitarist from Philadelphia who spent the past decade and change working under the alias Post Moves before debuting here under his own name. Okay, before that was the Tara Kirkland Trio. This was Somewhere Good from just the Somewhere Good single from The World of Echo. Absolutely love the Tara Kirkland Trio every time. Always hits. The record before that was from the compilation Born to Choose. This was a compilation benefiting reproductive rights. And the proceeds went to three organizations to protect reproductive rights. This is actually from 1997, I think. When was it released? Let me just double check that I'm right on that. 1993. So this was released in 1993, and I think this was actually played, this song was played by REM, very classic, with Natalie Merchant, and it's the song Photograph. Lots of awesome songs on that compilation. Before that was Emily Morrissey giving you Jacob's Prayer from the Minari OCT from the Milan record. I think this is about a Korean, let me see, this is a film, a 2020 film about a Korean family that leaves California to buy a farm in Arkansas. It's pretty awesome. And before that was David Bryan giving you Glass, Concrete, and Stone from the Grown Backwards album. And right after I last talked was Bill Callahan with Why Do Men Sing from My Days of 59. Okay, little announcement. Siembra NC is a grassroots organization that is fighting for better working and living conditions and empowering the community to stand up against abusive landlords, discriminatory policies, and displacement. With increased immigration enforcement in the area, Siembra provides information to all about rights of individuals and businesses. Siembra can also guide individuals and those looking to volunteer on how to navigate an interaction with ICE. For more information on ways to get involved and learn about your rights, you can visit siembranc.org. For updated immigration enforcement sightings and reporting, you can visit ojonc.org. Anyone not immediately at risk and interested in volunteering can reach out to Siembra NC on Facebook or at Siembra NC on Instagram. Okay. Up next, what are we hearing? I think up next we're going to go a little bit more rocky, a little bit less quiet and somber. Is my plan. We'll see. If you got any requests, anything you want me to play within that genre or outside of it, you can give me a call at 919-962-8989 or let me know on the app through the request a DJ or request a song or whatever that little button is. Okay, it's a lot of talking. Let's get back to the music.

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This is DJ Gritty, and you just heard Dumb by George Clayton. I'm not sure what release this is off of, but I'm sure I could figure that out. I think maybe Slide, but I'm not sure about that. Before that, you heard another electronic musician give you Overall from the Patience record from NSMD. Before that was Wendy and Carl with Ashvira from Baba Boom Gramophone number 3 compilation. Sorry, I just ran back from the bathroom, so I'm a little winded, but I'm catching my breath. And then before that, you heard Julian Calendar give you My Treachery from Speaking a Dead Language, Sua Sounds. Okay, quick announcement before we get back into it. WXYC would like to hear from you. If you're a part of a nonprofit or student group and would like the community to hear more about your organization, please email psa@wxyc.org. We ask that you please send PSAs at least a week in advance to allow our PSA team to review them for any errors. Okay. Again, if you got any requests, feel free to send them in. I would love to hear them. I would love to play them at 919-962-8989. Up next, I don't really know where we're going for the last hour, but thanks for listening, and I'm having a really great time. This has got to be one of the best sets I've played in a long time. Not that I haven't been playing good sets, but you know, I don't know. It's been good. So I'm enjoying it. Thanks for listening. Let's get back into the music, whatever it may be. This is WXYC Chapel Hill 89.3.

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This is DJ Gritty, and behind my voice, you are hearing Carl Stone and Asuna give you a Nakros slant from the album Imu Plastos from the Room 40 record label. Before that, you heard Sampha give you Dancing Circles from the Lai album and Young record label. Ghetto Dub was given to you by Bim Shiram from the Ghetto Dub release. Before that was Ibitu Uzerik and his male harem giving you the super singles Before track from the Claro album. Arca gave you Entrust. This was the fifth track on that album, although it all runs together in track 8. So if you're looking for the more extended version of that song, please go listen to the whole 25 plus minutes. Pretty awesome. Before that was Bo Wasner giving you the track 5 of its self-titled 12-inch release. Some great industrial right there. And then right as I last talked and it turned 11 p.m., Hercules in the Love Affair gave you the Hercules theme from their self-titled release. Okay, little announcement. Orange County can no longer accept shredded paper in the blue recycle carts. The current recycling processor is no longer accepting shredded material mixed in with single-stream recyclables. If you would like your confidential material shredded and recycled, Orange County Recycling asks that you please bring it to be shredded at one of their semi-annual shred-a-thons, or utilize the new shred center. For more information on how to handle shredded materials, visit orangecountync.gov/recycling. Okay. I'm going to get back into this more ambient piece, and then maybe we're going to get a little bit more spacey before we bring it back down to some folk. As per usual, if you've got any requests, call in at 919-962-8989, and I'll get them on air for you. Or, of course, hit up the WXYC app. Okay, I'm going to get back into the music. I'm excited for this last 30 minutes. I think it's going to be pretty awesome. I'll talk to you later. Thanks for listening.

in Asheville, and I kind of am obsessed with them. Another local band, Slice, gave you Unknowing and Overhead from their companion release. This is from Mountain Laurel Recordings. Anastasia Cope gave you Pink Lady Opera from DOT from the Bronza label. Autumn's Grey Solace gave you Forever Dreaming from The Dark Space. This is also self-released. And right before I last talked, you heard All India Radio give you The Slow Light from the Slow Light release from Minty Fresh Records. Quick announcement, and then I'm going to hand it off to the next DJ, so stick around. But Orange County can no longer... Nope, I already read that one. Whoops. The Southern Off-Road Bicycle Association, SORBA, is the largest nonprofit mountain biking association in the Southeast. Through advocacy, education, and recreational opportunities, SORBA carries out its mission to promote land access, trail preservation, and new trail development in order to enhance mountain bike touring, racing, fun, and fellowship for all mountain bicyclists in the Southern United States. For more information, visit www.sorba.org. Okay, this was all for DJ Gritty. Thank you so much for listening. I love music. I had a great time playing stuff for you, and stay tuned. Yeah. Okay. Off I go.

Welcome back to WXYC Chapel Hill, 89.3 FM. My name is Alex Radio. That was Save It for a Rainy Day by Saint Etienne. And let's see here. So, like I said, my name is Alex Radio. I play from about 12 a.m. to 3 a.m. every Monday morning. It's very good to be playing. I had a very, very long day, and it's relaxing to to be back here. Before that, we had Motherless Child by Brother Ah, How We Flow by Gina, and Isn't She Lovely by Stevie Wonder. Lovely, lovely, lovely song. Up next, we'll have Brown Rice by Don Cherry. Before we do that, I want to let you know that local businesses can attend the nonprofit networking group Wake Up Wednesday in Pittsburgh every third Wednesday of the month. Wake Up Wednesday serves the community by providing a space where business leaders and nonprofits come to cross-pollinate ideas, give business advice, ask for leads, and to help promote one another. The doors open at 8 a.m., and the meeting ends promptly at 9:30 a.m. There are about 60 to 70 businesses that attend every month, and for more information, you can visit www.wakeupwednesday.me. I'm going to go ahead and get out your hair really quickly. But I'm very, very excited to be playing. I hope you're excited to be listening. And up next is Brown Rice by Don Cherry.

Welcome back to WXYC Chapel Hill. It is just about, let's see, 1 a.m. My name is Alex Radio. If you're just tuning in, I've been playing for about an hour, and then I'll be playing for another 2 hours until about 3 a.m. Let's see. The song you were just listening to was The Greatest Opponent by God Gronley. Before that, we had Fish Can't Tie Their Shoelaces. By Yara Azmar. Before that, we had Our Time by Janna Lepin's ensemble, nicknamed Volcanic Ash. Before that, we had Vertigo by Dan Hartman, Another Lifetime Floats Away by Wendy Eisenberg, and Brown Rice by Don Cherry.

0: First, she let her hair fall, and down it flushed to her feet, its Teviot's winding coils. Then, mother naked, she shampooed herself with galla water and fragrant pistania mud, whopper and lower, from crown to sole. Next, she greased the groove of her keel, warts and wares and mole and itcher, with antifouling butter scratch and turpentine and serpentine, and with leaf mold she ushered round prunella isles and eslats dun, quince conked all over her little Mary. Peeled gold of waxwork her jelly belly and her grains of incensongi bronze. And after that she wove a garland for her hair. She pleated it, she plaited it, of meadow grass and river flags, the bulrush and waterweed, and of fallen griefs of weeping willow. Then she made her bracelets and her anklets and her armlets, and a jetty amulet of necklace of clicking cobbles and pattering pebbles, and rumbled and rubble, Richmond and rare, of Irish runer Rhiner stones and shell marble bangles. That done, a dawk of smut to her airy eye, and Mushka Luteshevich Pavlova, and the lelipos cream to her lipolines, and the pick of the paint box for her pomades, from strawberry reds to violates. And she sendred her boudoir maids to his affluence, Ciliegia Grande and Kirsi Real, the two Kirsines, with respects from his Mrs. C.P. in Suri, and a request might she pass of him for a minikin, a call to pay and light a taper in Brianna Rossa, back in a sprizzling, the cock striking mine. The stalls brightly sign, there's Zambosi waiting for me. She said she wouldn't be half her length away. Then, as soon as the lumpus back was turned, with her mealy bag slung over her shoulder, Anna Livia, oyster face, forth of her bassain came.
1: Describe her. Hustle along, why can't you? Spits on the iron while it's hot. I wouldn't miss her for earthing on Nertha. Not for the lucre of Lumba Strait. Oceans of God, I mosel hear that. Ogaway, Presta, Lesta. Before Julia sees her. Ishikari and Washamaskad, the Karashi Karatamani, Whole Lady Fair, Juo de Simurun, Bonaventura, Malagasy. What had she on? The little loud oddity. How much did she scalp, harness and weights? Here she is, Amnesty Anne. Call her calamity, electrifies man.
0: No electress at all, but old mop of necessity and the mother of engines. I'll tell you a test, but you must sit still. Will you hold your peace and listen well to what I'm going to say now? Might have been 10 or 20 to 1 on the night of All Clothes, or the next of April, when the flip of her hoogly igloo flappered, and out tore Tippet a bushman woman, the dearest little mama ever you saw, nodding around her, all smiles, with ends of embarrass and aves to all. Between two ages, a Judy Queen, not up to your elb. Quick, look at her cute and says her quirk. For the thicker she lives, the slicker she grows. Sylvus and Tagus, no more? Where in the Ortha did you ever pick a lambay chop as big as a battering ram? Aye, you're right. I'm apt to forgetting. Like Livy and Little, the lovely long, the length of my hawk, I say. She wore a plowboy's nail-studded clogs, a pair of plowfields in themselves, a sugarloaf hat with a gaudy quivery peak, and a band of gorse for an ornament, and 100 streamers dancing off it, and a gilded pin to pierce it. Owl glassy bicycles boggled her eyes. A fishnet's of ale for the sun not to spoil the wrinklings of her hide aspects. Potato rings buckled the loose lobes of her loud snarers. Her nude cuba stockings were some spot speckled. She sported a galago shimmy of haze vapor tinto that never was fast till it ran in the washing. Stout stays, the rivals, lined her length. Her blood-orange bock knickers, a two-in-one garment, showed natural nigger boggers, fancy-fastened, free to undo. Her black-striped tan Joseph was sequin-sewn and teddy-bear-lined, with wavy rush-green epaulettes and a lay-down here and there of royal swan's ruff. A brace of gaspers stuck in her hay-rope garters. Her civvy corduroy coat with alphabet buttons was boundaried round with a two-bar tunnel belt. A fourpenny bit in each pocket side weighed her safe from the blow-away windrush. She had a clothes peg tight astride on her jokey's nose, and she kept on grinding a something quaint in her fumy mouth, and the wreck of the fluve of the tail of the go-on of her snuff-drab shuler skirt trailed 50-odd Irish miles behind her lungerhodes. Hell's bells. I'm sorry I missed her. Sweet gumptium, and nobody fainted. But in whelk of her mouth, was her nays alight? Everyone that saw her said the douce little Delia looked a bit queer. Lotsy Trotsy, mind the puddle. Missus, be good and don't fall in the say. Fenny poor hex, she must have charred. Kickums a frumpier ever you saw. Making mush mullet's eyes at her boys doble on. And they crowned her their Chariton queen. All the maids of the May, you don't say. Well, for her, she couldn't see herself. I reckon it's wherefore the darling married her mirror.

Alrighty, welcome back to WXYC Chapel Hill. It's just about, I don't know, 1:34 a.m. And that was "Shed a Tear for Me" by Heaven Souls. I relish every chance I get to play that song. It's so much fun. It's so like it just built on itself so well. It progresses so well. Before that, we had "First She Let Her Hair" by Roger Doyle. Before that, we had "Grotto That Returns the Echo of My Cry" by Nomad War Machine, and then we had "Runaway" by Janet Jackson, which is such a good song. Love it, love it, love it, love it, love it. All right. WXYC would like you to know you should take precaution when recycling lithium and lithium ion batteries. Orange County requires separation of lithium batteries from alkaline batteries. To avoid fire hazards, tape both ends of the battery before bringing them to a drop-off site. For more information on safely recycling batteries, visit orangecountync.gov/recycling. I think that's it for me right now. Up next, we have "Make My Day" by Erica DeCassier. And yeah, I have just about an hour and a half left, a little bit less than. So hopefully you're enjoying the set so far. Don't forget you can request via the app. I'm personally not in the station right now, so I won't be able to answer any phone calls, but you still can make requests through the app. So don't be shy. I will do my best to accommodate you. And yeah, that's it for me right now. Thank you for listening. And up next is "Make My Day" by Erica DeCassier.

sesame.

0: must be really busy, like, eating burgers and stuff, because I never really text my friends when I'm, like, eating, and I'm the same as a friend, right, basically. Yeah. And also, I know that he's, like, had so much skateboarding to do recently, which I totally get. Like, you can't really be, like, on your phone and skateboarding at the same time. Like, that's stupid. And also, I know he was thinking of maybe starting a band with, like, two of his friends. And I know they've just come back into town from, like, from Manchester. So, yeah, basically, we're in love. It's fine.
1: Ooh, right. Yeah, I think he really likes you.
0: Okay, cool. Nice. I'm just crazy.
1: Yeah, just crazy.

Welcome back to WXYC Chapel Hill. It's just about 2 a.m. My name is Alex Radio, and the song you're hearing right now is Daring Do by the group called Setting. Before that, we had Sea of Ghosts by Emily Scott Robinson, House of Cards by Machine Girl. The song before that was He Needs Me by The Femcells, and then the first song I played for you was Make My Day by Erica DeCassier. WXYC would like you to know that the Chelsea Theater is the Triangle's only nonprofit art house cinema, presenting a dynamic mix of first-run independent documentary, global, and art films. The fully accessible, comfortable three-screen theater is a perfect spot to experience films you won't find at traditional movie theater chains, as well as exclusive special events, visiting speakers, and discussion panels. 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For more information on what's playing now, visit thechelseatheater.org and follow at ChelseaTheaterNC on Instagram. Alright, so it's about 2 a.m., like I said, and so it's about one more hour left in my set. I've been playing for about 2 hours. Next up, we have Grupo That is a station favorite. We love to play Grupo So that's coming up next. It's called Sambapsis. And then, we've got some more fun stuff on the way, so stay tuned. I'll probably speak to you maybe one or two more times the rest of the set. So if you don't hear me, or if you fall asleep or something, because it is 2 a.m., I don't blame you. Thank you for listening. My name is Alex Radio. And here is... Well, actually... I've got another couple more minutes left on the

Alrighty, it's just about 2:31 a.m. My name is Alex Radio, and I'm having a good time. It's very, very relaxing. I had a very, very long shift at my other job I guess it was yesterday at this point, but it's 2.5 hours in. It feels good to be doing something else. That was Echo Def Nino. By Olaf Dreher. Before that, we had Enemy of the State by Klein. Somebody Got It Wrong by 22 Beaches. Living in a Land by Gene Hunt. And then the first song I played for you was Sambapsis by Grupo WXYC would like you to know that Table is a nonprofit organization that brings college students and community volunteers together to help feed hungry children in the Chapel Hill, Carborough area. Volunteer shifts for UNC students are available on weekdays in the late afternoon and early evenings. Table is located on East Main Street in Carborough. For more information, visit tablenc.org. Alrighty, I don't think I have much else for you today. Next up, we have How to Get It Done by RP Boo. And I'm not going to say that I picked that based off of the name of the song and the artist, but that wouldn't be entirely incorrect. I don't think I have much else for you to say, so I'll go ahead and get out of your hair. Thank you for listening. Once again, my name is Alex Radio. I play from about 12 a.m. to 3 a.m. every Monday morning. So if you like what you hear, tune in again. It'll be very lovely. But without anything else, this is How to Get It Done by RP Boo. And thank you for listening.

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1: February.
0: And we got tapes of that, you know. But the 70s was the music that everybody wants now. I'm talking about Europe, Japan, everybody all over the world wants the same music that was recorded analog.

All right, good morning, everybody. The time is 3:24 a.m. Hope y'all are having a good night. Started off this set with Perfuse 73 with the song Sweet for the Things for the Way Things Change from the release of Extinguished. Followed that up with 0.00 Transient 00 Point with the song Winter Eyes from the release The Conceptual World is Losing Its Grip. And then right after that, Transambient Communications giving you the song Mauve off of their album called Mauve. And right after that, Lolina and Sulise with the songs Monopoly of Mistakes and WTF from Monopoly of Mistakes and Companion. So yeah, kind of explored a few different genres there, from hip hop to some ambience to a little bit of some folk rock there. And yeah, up next, I'm going to be playing up a little cute track that I found here at the station, and I hope you guys enjoy. But before that, WXYC wants you to know that the Chelsea Theater is the Triangle's only nonprofit art house cinema, presenting a dynamic mix of first-run independent, documentary, global, and art films. 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All right, enjoy.

Jenny. It's completely insane. She used to beat me up, actually. She used to blacken my eyes, bloody my lips, smash anything that was glass in my room, and like, she would not stop. You'd be like, you know, listen, go home. I don't want to fight with you anymore. I had enough. It would just escalate till like she was beating me with lead pipes, and like my nose was bleeding, and she had this really fucking high-pitched, whiny, nasally voice, and she'd just scream her head off. But she was really scary. I guess she justified it by taking me out to dinner and buying me things. She'd buy me anything I wanted. Anything I wanted. Jenny, that's really cool. I like that one. That was, you know, the next day she'd come over to my house again. But I had to pay for it out of my ass. I had to get beat for it. God, she was scary.

All right, everybody, the time is 3:44 a.m. Hope you guys are having fun, giving you guys a wide range of music to listen to tonight. Set started off with Sachiko Kaneobu with the song Anata Kara Toku I from the release of Even a Tree Can Shed Tears, Japanese folk and rock from 1969 to 1973. I found that song while I was searching for today's set, and I don't know, I really like that song. Kind of reminded me like I was like in a cafe sipping on some coffee or something. I don't know, I really like that song, and I hope you guys enjoyed it too. After that, we had Mass Gothic giving you the song Keep On Dying from the release I've Tortured You Long Enough. Right after that, Prince Charming gave you the song Vagabond of Love from the release Fantastic Voyage. And following that, Turf Talk gave you Bring That Bass Back from West Coast Vaccine. I kind of give you guys a little bit more of an energy song there. But after that, Melt Banana with the song Tapir's Flown Away from the release Charlie. And finally, what you just heard was She Spells Doom with the song Portrait of the Living Sky from the release When There Is No Sun. So yeah, hope you guys enjoyed that. Up next, I'm either going to play you guys some jazz or something a little bit more calming to kind of move away from all the upbeatness that I kind of gave you guys. But before that, WXYC wants you to know that Table is a nonprofit organization that brings college students and community volunteers together to help feed hungry children in the Chapel Hill, Carrboro area. Volunteer shifts for UNC students are available on weekdays in the late afternoon and early evenings. Table is located on East Main Street in Carrboro. And for more information, visit tablenc.org. All right, back to the music.

All right, everybody. The time is now 4:09 a.m. Hope you guys are having fun. Set started off with the artist of "The Thinking of the World" began pounding in our ears the moment we hit shore. With the song "Haze" from the release of the self-titled release. But right after that, Ellery Eskelin with the song "Jazz Trash." Yeah, and that album is actually also called Jazz Trash. Followed up by that, Active Analog gave you the song Mission SH-09 from the release of Space Cadet. And followed by that, Alan Bishop with the song Space Station Hilltops from the release of Radio Thailand, Transmissions from the Tropical Kingdom. I actually really like that song because it felt like there was just a lot going on, in the sense that like it felt like it was three pieces put together into one. Especially that second song. That second song was really cool. So I hope you guys enjoyed that, because I did. And then finally, what you just heard was Royce Smeck with the song "My Isle of Golden Dreams" from the release of Music of Hawaii. Just a little CD that I found here in the library. And yeah. Gonna see what I keep playing for you guys. But until then, UNC Chapel Hill provides an online map which displays disability access information for the main campus buildings. The map, which was compiled by the University Compliance Office in partnership with Disability Services and Facilities Planning and Construction, gives coded information for the location of power doors, elevators, restrooms, and ramps. 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All right, and up next, I'm going to play you guys some more music. So yeah, enjoy you guys.

All right, everybody, that was Erykah Badu with the song Window Seat, one of my personal favorites from the release New America Part 2, Return of the Ankh. Starting off the set with R. Roxy Moore with the song Upward Spiral from the release Juggling Dualities. And then follow that right up with Ricardo Eddie Martinez giving you the song Mi Conga Es La Que Es from the release Expreso Rítmico. Followed up by that, Joe Guidaruro with the song Question of Time from the release Shadow and Light. Right after that, Nora Mint Semali gave you the song Hagala Geul from the release of Yenbet. And yeah, that's everything for this little small set. Hope you guys are enjoying the little variety that I'm playing for you guys here, especially with the request of Erykah Badu. One of my personal favorites since high school, so I'm really glad that I got to play her on the radio today. Up next, I'm going to play you guys a little bit of like some shoegaze / noise rock. But right before that, WXYC wants you to know that the Carolina Harm Reduction Union, known as CHRU, is a student-led program that provides life-saving harm reduction resources to the public of Chapel Hill. UNT's community and students suffer from a lack of education and resources on drug use safety. 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All right, you guys, enjoy the next song.

really the fundamental, ultimate mystery. The only thing you need to know to understand the deepest metaphysical secret is this. That for every outside mind, there is an inside mind. And for every inside mind, there is an outside. And although they are different,

0: Thank you very much.
1: No problem.
0: So, how have you been?
1: I've been great. What about you?
0: I've been good. I'm in school right now.
1: What school do you go to?
0: I go to National Engineering College.
1: I go to National Engineering College. Do you like it there?
0: It's okay. It's a really big campus.
1: Good luck with school. Goodbye.

The association will continue to press the U.S. government and chemical companies to take responsibility for the suffering of Vietnamese Agent Orange dioxin victims. That's the news on VOV5.

0: chúng ta vừa đến với một lễ hội mùa xuân nổi tiếng của người nông dân tỉnh Phú Thọ.
1: Ống chúc tình.
2: They've completely destroyed its old atmosphere. The small old houses have been pulled down, and tall buildings have been put there instead. The narrow streets have been widened and resurfaced, so the big trees on the two sides of the streets have been cut down. And there is an expensive restaurant where there used to be an old tea shop. Even the old corner isn't there anymore. It has been replaced by a big...

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1: The time is now 4:59 a.m. You just heard, this is WXYC Chapel Hill, and you just heard Mark Gerges with the song Home Village Identity Event from Radio Vietnam. So, I don't know, I think it's kind of cool that I'm allowed to play, like, snippets of, like, different radio on a different radio station, a little radioception, if you will. But yeah, I don't know. I just feel like there's a lot of good music in there. But the set started off with OOIOO, or they also go by Lightning Bolt, with the song Waivers from the release of The Horizon Spirals. And then followed up with that, Yin Yin gave you the song In Search of Yang from the release Yada! Exclamation point. Right after that, Mamatas gave you the song The Outer Rim from their self-titled release. And then followed up by that, Ashwin Badish gave you the song Sitar Mania from the release of Sitar Power 2. So yeah, gonna keep playing some more music for you guys. I have 1 hour left of this set before I leave and someone else comes in. My name is DJ Ronabite again. And if anyone has any requests, 919-962-8989 is always there. But WXYC wants you to know that the Community Empowerment Fund, CEF, is a nonprofit organization serving Durham and Orange counties in North Carolina. 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All right, gonna play some more music for you guys. Hope y'all enjoy.

All right, the time is 5:23 a.m. You're listening to WXYC Chapel Hill. And what you just heard was from Amy Mann, the song Humpty Dumpty from the release Lost in Space. Started off the set with Pixid with the song Questions, the demo version from the self-titled release. After that, Kelela with the song Washed Away from the release Raven. This was actually one of my favorite songs that I found here in the library, and I'm really happy that I got to share that with you guys, because she's going to be one of like my new favorite artists, I think, going forward. Right after that, Polygonia gave you a song from the release of the Dan Now Tiangan. And then right after that, another one of my favorite artists, Blackwater Holy Light, with the song Poppy Fields from the release Not Here Not Gone, the last song of this album. So it kind of has that like outro sort of feeling to it, especially with the length of the song. But really great shoegaze artist. So if you're into that type of genre, I would recommend you to check them out. But yeah. As always, if there's any requests, you can call those in at 919-962-8989. And I'm going to play you guys some more music. My time is almost up, but I've had fun with you guys. So yeah, before I go into the next song, WXYC wants you to know that the Prison Books Collective is a nonprofit that sends free books and resources to people in prison in North Carolina and Alabama. People in prison who are interested in receiving free books or resources should send a letter to the collective at P.O. Box 625 Carborough, NC 27510. There is currently high demand for recently published paperback books about starting your own small business, financial literacy, legal advice, GED prep, and other skill building how-to guides. You can donate books and learn more about the Prison Books Collective by visiting their website at prisonbooks.info. All right, now to play that next song. Enjoy.

That was Say Simone's with the song Koneko from the release Kurage. Starting the set off, we had Nandi underscore giving you the song Tree Festival from the release Nandi dot dot dot. Followed up with Chicago Afrobeat Project with the song Talking Bush from the release of from the self-titled release. Right after that, Waikiki Stonewall Boys giving you the song Hano Hano Hawaii from the release Vintage Hawaiian Music, The Great Singers, 1928 to 1934. And finally, 22 Beaches giving you the song Dust from the release Dust Recordings, 1980 to 1984. But yeah, my time here is almost up. So this was DJ Ronabyte. I had a lot of fun with you guys. Remember, if there's any requests, 919-962-8989, the number will always be open available for you guys. But yeah, gonna play a little bit more music for you guys, and then I will be out of here. But before I go into our next track, WXYC wants you to know that Orange County Animal Services offers no-cost spay and neuter surgeries to pets of qualifying households in Orange County. The project aims to increase the number of pets that are spayed and neutered in the county and in turn help eliminate the ongoing problem of pet overpopulation we face as a community. In addition to no-cost services provided by the county, there are a number of low-cost options available through numerous providers throughout the region. To find out if you qualify for no-cost spay or neutering services, or learn more about low-cost options, contact Melissa Ramirez Grimaldi, Animal Services Program Coordinator, at 919-932-4966 or email mramirezgrimaldi at orangecountync.gov. But yeah, all right, enjoy.

Okay, that was Kingdom Come by Molasses off of their release Ring of Fire. And before that, we heard The Squirrel is a Pretty Thing off of Universal Light's self-titled release. Way Down in My Soul was the song before that by Zephania O'Hara off of her release This Highway. And before that, we heard Kurt Vile's Ghost Town off of his album Smoke Ring for My Halo. And just before that, DJ Ronabite played Pololo by Solupi'i Trio from the Hawaiian Steel Guitar Classics. All right, it is currently 6:23, and you're listening to WXYC Chapel Hill 89.3. Are you looking for meaningful volunteer experience? Got some free time on your hands? Chatham Literacy is seeking volunteers to serve as instructors to adults 18 years and older. Tutors are needed for the following programs: reading, writing, and math, English for speakers of other languages, citizenship preparation, financial literacy basics, and Spanish literacy. As a tutor, you will volunteer 1 to 2 times per week, teaching for 2 hours each time. You get extra karma points if you can tutor in Siler City. 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Become part of the Chatham Literacy team and learn more by calling 919-742-0578. Again, that is 919-742-0578. All right, we're going to switch it up here, move into some more electronic tunes for y'all. So this is going to be the artist Glass Machine. Please enjoy.

That was Sunny View by Sun People and Other Worlds off of their release End of Fight EP. Before that, we heard Unnatural City by Studio OST from their release Scenes 2012 to 2015. And prior to that, we heard Another Day to Run by Bill Withers off of his album Still Bill. And before that, we heard Magnitude 6.3 by Anadol and Mary Clock from her release Men of A. And right after I last talked, I played Chaos Garden by Glass Machine off of the album Box of Darkness. Did you know that fee waivers are available for Orange County Senior Center programs, including virtual programs? Fee waivers and reductions are available based on assessed financial need for all classes and programs for Orange County residents. Fee waivers are not offered for in-person trips or travel programs. Interested applicants must complete an application form providing proof of income and other information. To apply for a fee waiver for a senior center program, call the Passmore Center at 919-245-2015. That's 919-245-2015. And request a scholarship form be emailed or mailed via USPS. You may also pick up the form at the center's front desk. All right, it's almost 7 o'clock. You guys have me for another couple hours here, so we're going to play some cumbia. This is Mexican Institute of Sound and the Meridian Brothers with their track Cumbia Beckiana featuring Beck.

That was Explain by Cowboy Junkies off of their album Pale Sun, Crescent Moon. And before that, we heard High Time by Dadama off of their release This Is Not a Dream. And prior to that, we heard Boiling Vortex from Nomad War Machine and Susan Alcorn's Contra Madre. And prior to that, we listened to Run the River Clear by Sam Wenk off of his album Language at an Angle. And just before that, we heard Cumbia Beckiana featuring Beck from Mexican Institute of Sound and the Meridian Brothers' Rido Tovar with some pretty cool guitar from Beck on there. He was a featured artist. WXYC would like you to know that the Housing Helpline, a service of the Orange County Health Department, connects people with eviction, diversion, homeless services, and other resources. Since launching in April 2020, the Housing Helpline has served nearly 8,000 households and responded to more than 20,000 calls and 16,000 emails. Calls are answered live in over 200 languages from 10 a.m. to 4 p.m. Monday through Friday. Staff can assist with several programs, including the Orange County Eviction Diversion Program and the Orange County Emergency Housing Assistance Program. You can call the Housing Helpline at 919-245-2655 or email housinghelp@orangecountync.gov. All right, it's about 7:18. You are listening to WXYC Chapel Hill 89.3, and I'm going to play you guys Janelle Leppin's Ensemble Volcanic Ash. This is a group of artists with a pretty impressive cellist in the mix, so let's take a listen.

That was I Laugh When I Think How I Cried Over You by the Hot Club of Cowtown off of their album Tall Tales. And before that, we heard White Rabbit by Jefferson Airplane off of their album Surrealistic Pillow. Prior to that, we heard Honeydew by Jimmy Carter and the Dallas County Green off of their album Summer Brings the Sunshine. And just before that, we heard 2-2, spelled T-O and then T-W-O, by Able Noise off of the release High Tide. And after I last spoke, I played Hope Marathon by Janelle Leppin's ensemble Volcanic Ash from their album Pluto in Aquarius. WXYC would like you to know The Bridge International is a nonprofit organization whose mission is to bridge gaps in services for individuals who have experienced human trafficking. The Bridge currently has a community awareness project underway for migrant farm workers in North Carolina who are especially vulnerable to experiencing human trafficking. They're accepting donations of non-perishable food, bottled water, socks, toothbrushes, toothpaste, deodorant, and washcloths to give in a backpack as a kit to farm workers. These kits are an opportunity to provide some basic resources and information on human trafficking to this population. If you are interested in donating items, organizing a drive event, or receiving their Amazon wish list, reach out to the organization's co-executive director at 828-278-8054 or through email at info@thebridgeinternational.net. Okay, it is still a little early in the morning here, so we're going to keep it calm with some field recordings, some sort of folky tunes from Michael Hurley's memorial celebration. The song is called Wild Geese's.

Давайте.

You've been listening to Things Ain't What They Used to Be by Shirley Scott off of her album Roll 'Em. She's a pretty renowned organ player, so we got to hear a bit of her organ playing on that track. And then before that, we heard Pretty Mountain by Mary Halverson off of her album Code Girl. And prior to that, we listened to Past Prelude from Doc Stater and James Reichart off of their album Omniphony 1. And before that, we heard Montrose by Battlefield Band off of their album On the Rise. And after I last spoke, I played Wild Geese's by Alayla Diane from Michael Hurley's Memorial Celebration, that collection of field recordings. WXYC would like you to know that there are a number of items that are often thrown into Orange County's blue recycle carts that cause problems and unnecessary costs for our county's recycling program. Please avoid placing the following items in your blue recycling bin: styrofoam, paper towels and napkins, batteries, bubble wrap and other plastic shipping materials, clothes, household glass, plateware and mirrors, aerosol cans, food waste, paper receipts, pump mechanisms from household cleaners, toothpaste tubes, disposable cups, lids and straws, shredded paper, cords, hoses and wires, scrap metal, and garbage bags. 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It is currently 8:01 a.m., and you're listening to WXYC Chapel Hill 89.3. This is DJ Yellowjacket, and I've got about one more hour with you guys. So let's pick it up a little bit with some retro soul. This is Now Tem Nada Now, featuring Maris Wale by Anna Frango Electrico. Please enjoy.

All right, that was Pyramids in the Sky by Prayed off of the release The Fabrication of Silver. And prior to that, we heard Koneko by May Simones off of the album Kurage. And before that, we heard Pour Your Heart Out by Hildegard from the album Jour 1596. And just before that, we heard Lucky Days by JPP, which is, I believe, a Finnish group, off the release Kostinen Rhapsody. And just before that, we heard Nautem Nataneo featuring Maros Vale by Anna Frango Electrico off of the album, well, it's a double, it's an EP, so we heard the B-side of that. And WXYC would also like you to know, Carolina Student Legal Services is a nonprofit law firm that is available to provide full-time UNC Chapel Hill students with free legal assistance. The SLS can address landlord problems, property damage claims, name and gender marker changes, uncontested divorce, employment contract review, and many other matters. Please note that the SLS cannot advise students who have a problem with a fellow student, the university, or other state agencies. 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All right, it is 8:24 a.m. and you're listening to WXYC Chapel Hill. This is DJ Yellow Jacket. I've got about 30 more minutes with y'all. So next up, we're going to hear the artist Lolina, her song Menace, off of the track Monopoly of Mistakes.

Okay, that was Leah off of Aiko Ishibashi and Jim O'Rourke's Pareidolia. And before that, we heard Wissalia by Whipping Boy off of their album The Third Secret of Fatima. And prior to that, we heard Didn't I by Jerry Rafferty from his album Can I Have My Money Back? And just before that, we listened to Eleni Mendel's Teardrop Ghost off of her album Tailspin. And right after I last spoke, I played Menace by Lolina off of her album Monopoly of Mistakes. WXYC would like you to know that Compost Mates is a UNC student organization that works to expand access to composting for off-campus students through a fee-free food scrap pickup services. Scraps from student households are donated to community gardens where they are transformed into nutrient-rich compost to support the healthy growth of local foods. Students can join the waitlist or volunteer to help at tarheels.live/compostmates. Non-student community members can check out the Carborough and Chapel Hill Farmers Markets, as well as their local community gardens, to donate their food scraps and help return our nutrients back to the earth. It is 8:48 a.m., and you're listening to WXYC Chapel Hill. I'm DJ Yellow Jacket, and I've got about 10-15 minutes with y'all. So we are going to play some more gentle psychedelic stuff going on here, so please enjoy.

0: Hello, Palace. Anna Princess. Don't touch this. Don't touch that.
1: Do not touch it.
0: And as the Lord is yelling at you, I'm dying to fight. I'm going to tell everything about you. Those things I will tell you.

It is 9 a.m. here at WXYC Chapel Hill. What you just heard was Hirsch nicht a Sofa with Poppelsdorfer Sequitzen off of I'm Skatten Demar. Then we had Okokanon or Okokon with Fruit Bat off of Offering. WXYC would like you to know that Compost Mates is a UNC student organization that works to expand access to composting for off-campus students through a free food scrap pickup service. Scraps from student households are donated to community gardens where they are transformed into nutrient-rich compost to support the healthy growth of local foods. Student can join the waitlist or volunteer to help at tarheels.live/compostmates. Non-student community members can check out the Carborough and Chapel Hill farmers markets as well as their local community gardens to donate their food scraps and help return our nutrients back into the earth. Alrighty, I've pulled a little bit of jazz and then we'll see where we go for today. But for now, I'm going to put on Michael Jones's Butterflies in Space off of his album Sunscapes.

It is 9:23 a.m. here at WXYC Chapel Hill. What you just heard was Sluice with Unknowing off of Companion. Then we had Nina Simone with To Love Somebody off of the release of the same name. And Michael Jones with Butterflies in Space off of Sunscapes. WXYC would like you to know that the UNC Blood Donation Center is currently accepting platelet and plasma donations by appointment. Platelets and plasma are often used by cancer patients during their chemotherapy, and they are also vital for trauma patients and those undergoing surgical procedures. All donations go directly to patients at UNC Medical Center. 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Groups of three or more will also receive a free pizza. To review the eligibility requirements and schedule an appointment, visit platelets.unc.timetap.com. Coming up, we've got St. Panther off of Artists in Solidarity with Immigrants, Refugees, and Asylum Seekers. And then we have Gurkha Pyla. It's going to be a little bit of a trippy new age acid thing. We're going to hear a little bit of Juana Molina right here, and we're going to try to fold in a little bit of folksy kind of thing with the electric. We'll see how that goes. Alrighty.

It is 9:44 a.m. here at WXYC Chapel Hill. What you just heard was Seth with Impulso off of Fiera. Then we had Earth Eater with Super Soaker off of Trinity. Gurkha Pie with Wild Potion and Crystal Breathe Wizards off of Crepuscular Elixirs. And Juana Molina with Vaca Que Cambia de Carencia and Misterioso Uruguayo off of Segundo. All right, WXYC would like you to know that if you're a college student or an individual looking for an easy way to stay informed, Issue Voter is a nonprofit organization that sends clear, nonpartisan summaries of congressional bills straight to your phone. 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All right, coming up, I think we're going to take a wee bit of a jazz folky turn, a little bit of rock thrown in there maybe, and see where the day takes us.

It's 10:02 a.m. here at WXYC Chapel Hill. What you just heard was the Tara Clerken Trio with Somewhere Good. That's a new single. Then we had Milan Kiznak with Composition Number 3 off of Broken Music. St. Panther with Everybody Is off of Passages. Artists in Solidarity with Immigrants. Excuse me. In solidarity with immigrants, refugees, and asylum seekers. Then Melody Gardot with Les Étoiles off of Live in Europe. WXYC would like you to know that the Chapel Hill Community Fridge is seeking volunteers, partners, and donations. 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Alrighty, coming up, I think we're gonna do like a little bit of a rappy, spoken wordy, jazzy kind of moment. See where that leads us. For now, I'm gonna go ahead and throw on Bim Sherman's song Magnet Dub off of the album Ghetto Dub.

with him, and he was lonely in this world. It's a rabbit. And when he blew into the mouth of that crude figure to see what would happen, the clay man stood up. Rabbit showed the clay man how to steal a chicken. The clay man obeyed. Then he showed him how to steal corn. The clay man obeyed. Then he showed him how to steal someone else's wife, and that clay man obeyed. Rabbit felt important and powerful. And clay man felt important and powerful. And once that clay man started, he could not stop. Once he took that chicken, he wanted all the chickens. Once he took that corn, he wanted all the corn.

the purpose and meaning for life, we began to forget our songs, our stories. We can no longer see or hear our ancestors or talk with each other across the kitchen table. Forests were being mowed down all over the world to make more. And rabbit had no place left to play. Rabbit's trick had backfired. Rabbit tried to call that clay man back, but when the clay man wouldn't listen, Rabbit realized he made a clay man with no ears.

It is 10:24 a.m. here at WXYC Chapel Hill. What you just heard was Early Fern with Golden Moon off of Place of Rest. Then we had Joy Harjo with Rabbit Is Up to Its Tricks off of Insomnia and Seven Steps to Grace. Might try to get that final myself because I read her book and I really loved it. Stan Getz and Bill Evans with Night and Day off of self-titled release of theirs, and Bim Sherman with Magnet Dub off of Ghetto Dub. WXYC would like you to know that we have an amazing set of apps. You're probably familiar with our iPhone app, but we also have an Android app, a tvOS app, and an Apple Watch app. In fact, you can send in requests through the Android and iOS apps by just pressing the request button. Or if you're old school and want to talk to the DJ, there's another button to dial and make a good old phone call. Our iPhone app has a great set of home screen widgets so you can see what we're at a glance what we're playing, and you can always start playback by telling Siri to unquote play WXYC. Coming up, we're going to do some more jazz, a little more instrumental stuff, maybe throw a little rock in there, see where it takes us.

It is 11:01 a.m. here at WXYC Chapel Hill. What you just heard was Lauren Doofus with Super off of Cans Gone Warm. You actually heard that twice because I had two CDs going at the same time and removed the wrong one. Whoopsie daisy, but I really liked that song. It was on popular here at the station for a couple of months, about a year ago, as a singles album. Then we had Mampha Touchline with Carrot off of Natjaka, Nubia Garcia with Source off of the release of the same name, Laurel Halo with Arision off of Midnight Zone, original soundtrack to the film by Julien Cherare, Coma Saxo, Sophia Jernberg and Peter Eld with Lake Coma off of Coma West, and Jumpy and God's Wisdom off with Midnight in America off of Snowman 3. WXYC would like you to know that Photo Farm are small staff of artists who aim to foster the exchange of ideas and skills. 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Coming up, I really don't know. I haven't pulled everything out yet, but I'm going to go ahead and put you on for now a little bit of a blues folky moment, and then we'll see where we head from there.

It's 11:23 here at WXYC Chapel Hill. What you just heard was Land with Stream off of Archipelago. Then we had Underground Resistance with When Angels Speak featuring Saul Williams off of When There Is No Sun. Mahalia Jackson with Nobody Knows the Trouble I've Seen off of The Great Mahalia Jackson. And The Living Legends with 4 o'clock Blues off of Southside Blues. All right, WXYC would like you to know that the Odum Institute for Research and Social Science provides members of the UNC community with educational and consultative resources to advance their social science research projects. 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Coming up, we've got a little bit more of a rocky kind of moment here. Still a little bit of jazz, I think, mostly for the rest of the hour. I'm going to go ahead and throw on Red Xerox compilation here with Sea Life Sandwich Boy by Horse Girl.

It is 11:48 a.m. here at WXYC Chapel Hill. What you just heard was Ibrahim Alpha Jr. with Subu Tracks off of Infinite Black Inside. Then we had Boris Kovac with Caravan Orient off of Ritual Nova 1 and 2. May Simones with Tooth Fairy featuring John Roseborough off of Courage. And Horse Girl with Sea Life Sandwich Boy off of Red Xerox. WXYC would like you to know about In Family Fire, a campaign dedicated to preventing dangerous misuse of firearms. Family Fire is a shooting that results from someone misusing an unsecured firearm from a home. Unintentional shootings, firearm suicide, and intentional shootings are all forms of family fire. Guns are present in approximately 42% of homes in the U.S., and thousands of people are killed by gun violence each year. Family Fire is an issue that affects communities across North Carolina and the nation. And Family Fire outlines the proper steps of securing and storing firearms. To learn more about proper storage, you can visit endfamilyfire.org. The last song I'm going to play for you today is Lobo's Fallout. And then we'll see what the next DJ has up for you.

The time is now 12 o'clock. Thank you for listening to WXYC Chapel Hill 89.3 FM.

Hello, you're listening to WXYC, Chapel Hill. You're here with DJ Blue Dog. I'm on till 2. You just listened to Hydroplane with the song Stars Twilight Mix. Before that was Praying by Rocky Road. Walk Away, Why They Thinking of the World Began Pounding in Our Ears the Moment We Hit Shore. That's a long one. Before that was Symphony for a Spider Plant by Mort Garrison. And then Orb of Dreamers by Daniel Pepperdine, TV Orchestra. So yeah, those are some cool tracks. I'm a big fan of the Orb of Dreamers. It's from a game called Little Big Planet. It's something I played as a kid, and it's got such a good soundtrack. So if you ever look it up, search up Little Big Planet. They have a whole playlist. A lot of cool stuff on it. Yeah, I would definitely make sure to check it out. But yeah, we're going to be switching up a little bit. As you can already hear in the background, we have Joyous by Pleasure. And yeah, we're just going to be jamming out for the next hour or so. We'll see where it takes us. But yeah, WXYC wants you to know the Orange County Animal Service offers no-cost spay and neuter surgeries to pets from qualifying households in Orange County. The program aims to increase the number of pets that are spayed and neutered in the county and help turn eliminate the ongoing problem of pet overpopulation we face as a community. In addition to no-cost services provided by the county, there are a number of low-cost options available through numerous providers throughout the region. To find out if you qualify for no-cost spay or neutering services or learn more about the program, contact Melissa Ramirez, Animal Service Program Coordinator, 919-932-4966. 919-932-4966. But yeah, this is WXYC Chapel Hill. Let's get back to the music.

Hello, this is WXYC Chapel Hill. You're here with DJ Blue Dog. We will be playing some crazy stuff today. But yeah, you just listened to Lavender NF by U.E. Before that was Wooden Wire Tap by Max Geoff. Tonight May Have to Last Me All My Life by The Avalanches. Reach by Corinne Shahid. Circles by Gina. Sunbear with the song Mood One. Love, Love. Places and Spaces by Donald Beard. Joyous by Pleasure. Walk Away. And yeah. Sorry, I'm just trying to get this backing track going. I had picked one song and it was only a minute. So yeah. Here we go though. This song is Etch by Duffy X Ullman. It's a song I really liked. It's a song I found last summer. I don't know. It's just stuck with me ever since. I hope it is not raining wherever you guys are as well. I'm doing some remote DJing here in Wilmington, and it has been like raining like crazy all week, and I have a few friends in the chapel and I was like, is it raining? They're like, no. And you know what? I'm upset about it. I want to go outside. I want to frolic, but I haven't been able to. But it's okay, because I'm here with you guys, and you guys are awesome. So yeah, WXYC wants you to know that fee waivers are available for all Orange County Senior Center programs, including virtual programs. Fee waivers and reductions are available based on assessed financial need for all classes and programs for Orange County residents. Fee waivers are not offered for in-person trips or travel programs. Interested applicants must complete an application form providing proof of income and other information. To apply for a fee waiver for a senior citizen program, call the Passmore Center at 919-245-2015 and request a scholarship form be emailed or mailed by USPS. You'll also be able to pick up at the center's front desk. With all that in mind, I'm going to get back to the music in just a second. We're going to hopefully switch it up a little bit coming up. Hopefully play a little bit more electronic mix, so we'll see where that takes us. Again, thank you for listening to WXYC Chapel Hill.

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Ask yourself and figure it out. What I did was I figured it out and I

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I don't know. Just figure it out. 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

0: Well, I just see that I like you and you and you. And that we're getting what they took from us. That we're in for some fun. You're gonna see me put my whole fucking youth on the track like that. I just don't see that happening. You're gonna see me put my whole fucking youth on the track like that. I just don't see that happening. You're gonna see me put my whole fucking youth on the track like that. I just don't see that happening.
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You are here with DJ Blue Dog. You just listened to Last Day by Halo Plus. Before that was Therium by Ear, Fun by Itty, and then You Asked Me by Lelina. Currently playing is Do You Wanna by Astrid Sunny. She is a really cool artist. Our old station manager, DJ Panda, was able to see her a few days ago with a good friend of mine, DJ Mouseness, so that was really cool. So I just wanted to give some respect to that. But yeah, she's a really cool artist. Definitely make sure to check out Astrid. But yeah, those were some more electronic focus tracks, and I think we're gonna do some more folky, indie, you know where it's gonna go. But we have some good tracks coming up, so very exciting. WXYC wants you to know the Housing Helpline, a service of the Orange County Health Department, connects people with eviction, diversion, homeless services, and other resources. Since launching in April 2020, the Housing Helpline has serviced nearly 8,000 households and responded to more than 20,000 calls and 16,000 emails. Calls are entered live in over 200 languages from 10 a.m. to 4 p.m. Monday through Friday. 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You can call the Housing Helpline at 919-245-2655 or email housinghelp@orangecountync.gov. All right, I'm going to let this track play out, and we'll get back to music in just a second. Again, thank you for listening to WXYC Chapel Hill. This is DJ Blue Dog. I'm on for the next hour or so, and we'll be switching off to the next beautiful DJ.

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Thank you for listening to WXYC Chapel Hill 89.3 FM.

Hello, this is WXYC Chapel Hill. You're here with DJ Blue Dog. We're gonna keep these tunes rolling. The backing track here is Move It by Tobin. Before that was Being in Love by Songs, Iowa. Heartbreak Blues by MJ Linderman. Then Holy Roller by Hiding Places and Easy by Prune. Prune has been like something I recently had found with the release system. And I'm like, you know what? It's pretty freaking good. So I'm glad we got to play that. And Hiding Places is really cool as well. They are a band that actually came from the station, a few of the members. And it's kind of cool because they're like on this, they just released their new album, The Secret to Good Living. And it's like, they're actually, you know, they're making it out. And I think it's really cool. But yeah. I unfortunately did not get to meet them. They predate me, but I still pay my respects. If anyone is in Wilmington, they might have already played, but they were supposed to play sometime in here and also in Durham. So hey, check out Hiding Places. They're on the smaller side. They remind me a lot of Wednesday, and of course MJ Linderman, which is what we play next. Song Heartbreaking Blues. I'm a big MJ Linderman fan, and the divorce between, you know, Wednesday and MJ. A lot of people pick Wednesday, but I don't know. I love MJ a lot too. But yeah, those were all some great tracks. WXYC wants you to know there are a number of items that are often thrown into Orange County's blue recycling carts that cause problems and unnecessary costs for our county's recycling program. Please avoid placing the following items in your blue recycling bin: styrofoam, paper towels, napkins, batteries, bubble wrap, and other plastic shipping materials, clothes, household glass, plateware, mirrors, aerosol cans, food waste, paper receipts, pump mechanisms from household cleaners, toothpaste tubes, disposable cups, lids, and straws, shredded paper cords, hoses, and wires. Scrap metal and garbage bags. That's right. Your recycling should not be bagged, but placed loose and free in the blue bin. To learn more about the right way to dispose of these materials, visit orangecountync.gov/recycling. To preface, that was a recycling no-nos. Do not be recycling that stuff. So yeah. This is WXYC Chapel Hill. We're going to keep the music going in just a second. I'm on for the next 40-ish minutes. We'll be playing till 2, where our next DJ will get on. And yeah, that'd be awesome. Yeah, we're going to let this song play out and maybe follow up with some jazz. We'll see where it takes us. This is WXYC, Chapel Hill.

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This is going to be DJ Boodog signing off. The current time is 2 p.m. Get ready for our next DJ. I hope you guys had a great time. Hope you guys have a great day. But yeah, thank you. And I'll see you guys next week. This is DJ Boodog signing off. Boodog signing off.

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WXYC would like you to know that we have an amazing set of apps, and you're probably familiar with our iOS app, but we've also got an Android, tvOS, and Apple Watch app. In fact, you can send in requests through the Android and iOS apps. You can just press the request button. But if you're old school and want to talk to a DJ, parentheses me, there's another button to dial, and you can make a good old phone call that way. Our iPhone app has a great set of home screen widgets so you can see at a glance what we're playing. And you can also start playback by telling Siri to, quote, play WXYC. You were just listening to the album Phantom Keys, which is made by the Nakiembe Embare group from Uganda. They play the Embare, a massive log-based xylophone-ish percussion instrument, and it's managed by 8 players at once. Naoki Uchida is the sound engineer also on this album, and a dub producer from Japan. This is their first collab and NEG's sophomore album on the Ugandan label and station favorite

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You were just listening to Express Rosary Vogue by Vesna on Snow Senses, and Honey Dijon's Welcome to the Moon on the release The Nightlife. 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

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I forget the time just to savor every anticipated measure, a kiss and cleanse.

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I'm

Bike Durham offers a series of educational classes for people who want to learn how to ride a bike and for those who know how to ride but want to improve their skills to commute and use their bike for transportation or recreation. They have classes of multiple levels, from learning how to balance to skill building, practice to real commutes through town to learn more about the city infrastructure and how to plan trips. These classes are open to 13-year-olds and older and have rental bikes, which are included in the class price for those who don't have a bike yet. Pricing is on a sliding scale, pay what you can. 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

0: 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Just don't.
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WXYC would like you to know about End Family Fire, a campaign dedicated to preventing dangerous misuse of firearms. Family fire is a shooting that results from someone misusing an unsecured firearm from the home. 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

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The app connects students who have unused swipes with those who need them by coordinating quick meetups at dining halls where a seller can swipe the buyer in. 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

But this wasn't a dream. It was a really live place. But, oh, Cosmo, there's no place like home. No place like home. 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

to guide me to the right garage. No itinerary to show me the pathway. No map to the vehicle or the place I'm trying to ride in. Don't ask, don't tell about the parking situation. I've got questions I've got to ask, and I've got demands.

You're listening to WXYC Chapel Hill. You just finished listening to Naya by the artist Dawana from her release Naya. Prior to that, Tried Your Love by the artist Third World, and that was from a various artist release. And then before that, Oesia by K. Frimpong and his Cubano Fiesta, and that was from his release, The Black Album, from the 70s. And then before that, Tic Tac by the Maxwell Implosion from their release, Small Circle of Friends. And then last but not least, Les Historias Vertibales de Gozin et Mary. Sorry, that's French, so excuse my French. And that was by a duo, Anadol and Marie Clock, and that was from their release Manivelles. WXYC would like you to know about SwipeShare, which is a UNC-based platform that helps UNC students turn extra meal swipes into affordable meals. The app connects students who have unused swipes with those who need them by coordinating quick meetups at dining halls where a seller can swipe the buyer in. With built-in messaging, user ratings, and secure data protections, SwipeShare creates a safe and reliable way for students to access lower-cost meals while reducing wasted swipes. For more information, you can visit their Instagram at swipeshare.app. Up next, I have a song called Coup by the artist Oval. Hope you enjoy.

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You just finished listening to Pluto in Aquarius by Janelle Lepin's ensemble Volcanic Ash, and that was from the release Pluto in Aquarius. Prior to that, we listened to Heart Failed by Saint Etienne from their release Sound of Water. They also just released an album late last year, but they were really popular in the 90s, so I would check them out. One of my favorite bands. And then prior to that, Fallout by an artist from Baltimore called Lobo, and that was from their release Husk. And then before that, Deli Daily by Barrel K Jazz Trio from a various artist album, Pierre Barou and the Sarava Sound. That was a really cool album. It has a lot of different freeform jazz on there, and combines a lot of different albums, so I would definitely check that one out. And then Courage by Mae Simones, who is a artist from Brooklyn, and that was from her release Courage. And then last but not least, Coup by the artist Oval, and that was from their release Pop with 4-piece at the end. WXYC would like you to know Siembra NC is a grassroots organization that is fighting for a better working and living conditions and empowering the community to stand up against abusive landlords, discriminatory policies, and displacement. With increased immigration enforcement in the area, Siembra provides information to all about the rights of individuals and businesses. Siembra can also guide individuals and those looking to volunteer on how to navigate an interaction with ICE. For more information on ways to get involved and learn about your rights, you can visit siembranc.org. For updated immigration enforcement sightings and reporting, you can visit ojonc.org. Anyone not immediately at risk and interested in volunteering can reach out to Siembra NC Facebook or at Siembra NC on Instagram. Up next, I have a little bit more jazz. The song is called Sol Nuevo, and the artist is a band that goes by Sexteco and Electricano Moderno. Enjoy.

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The time is now 8 p.m. You just finished listening to Monopoly of Mistakes by a artist who goes by Lolina. Her real name's Inga Copeland. She does a lot of experimental electronic music in London. And that was from her release, Monopoly of Mistakes. And then the song before that was Sol Nuevo by Sexteto Electrónico Moderno. And that was a various artists release from the called Sounds of the Elegant World, groovy nightclub music from Uruguay from between 1968 and 1971. WXYC would like to hear from you. 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Up next, I have a song called Dela from the artist Ana Franco. 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